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1: I'm Cass Patterson. Work is getting underway on a section of 100th Avenue and 116th Street. Construction on 100th Avenue between Range Road 70 East and 108th Street has started and is expected to wrap up in early September, weather permitting. Meanwhile, on 116th Street between 97th Avenue and 124th Avenue, work is scheduled to begin next week with completion expected by mid-September. Both projects include asphalt work, storm sewer repairs, and refreshed road markings. Traffic will remain open, but will be reduced to alternating single lanes and active work zones. Drivers are being asked to slow down and follow all signage while in the construction areas. Two Grand Prairie organizations are among the recipients of nearly $21 million in new PACE provincial funding for sexual violence supports. PACE, or Providing Assistance, Counseling, and Education on Sexual Abuse, is receiving funding as one of 15 sexual assault centers across Alberta. The Caribou Child and Youth Advocacy Center is also among 8 centers receiving funding. The province is providing $17 million in sexual assault centers, including an additional $3.3 million towards a funding commitment through 2028 and 2029. Another $3.7 million in annual funding will go to child advocacy centers to support children, youth, and families affected by abuse. Grovedale-born Carter Kettle has scored his first CFL career touchdown on the same day as his brother's wedding. On Saturday, towards the end of the fourth quarter, Kettle caught his first career reception, and minutes later, he caught his first career touchdown. At the time of the touchdown, the game was likely at a reach for a comeback, but Kettle says the moment was still special regardless.
2: I'm pretty competitive, which I think has gotten me to where I'm at, but definitely not the situation that you want to be in. Being down so much, but all in all, still a pretty special moment, one I'll remember forever.
1: The day of the game also happened to be Kettle's brother's wedding. More information about Kettle's start to the CFL can be found on our website. For more information on these local stories and more, go to mygrandprairienow.com.
0: Goat weather.
3: A big weather says mainly sunny skies in our forecast today with a high of 20. Overnight, few clouds and a low of 7. Tomorrow calls for sunshine and 24. Sunday calls for sunny skies and 25. Right now at the Goat, 602. And we're sitting at 9.
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3: The Blue Jays couldn't complete a 4-game sweep of Boston as the Red Sox shut out Toronto by a score of 7-0. The Jays open a weekend series tonight when they host the Yankees. Elsewhere in CFL action last night, the BC Lions down the Calgary Stampeders by a score of 30-26 for their third straight victory and a record of 4-5 in the CFL's West Division. Speaking of the CFL, happening tomorrow, the Edmonton Elks take on the Argonauts. That game's going to start at 1 o'clock.
0: 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Another hour of rock starts now. 104.7.

Mercy, mercy. It's the Glorious Suns, 10 after 6 on the GOAT. I'm Jason. Hello and good morning. Thank you so much for hanging out with me on your Friday. I don't know about you, but I could sure use this Friday. Like, even though I had Monday and Tuesday off, it feels like this has been kind of an already long week. The weather also hasn't helped a whole lot. Like, it's been raining a lot. Actually, this morning it was pretty chilly. Like, when I got in my car and I turned it on, it said that the temperature was at 6. And I'm going, hang on. I'm pretty sure it's the middle of August. But yeah, we got some warm weather on the way. Today, it's supposed to be up to 20. Tomorrow, 24. Sunday is going to get up to 25. Going to see some rain a little bit next week. But summer temperatures are going to continue into the mid-20s. So that's good to see. I was a little bit nervous last week and the week before when I was like, oh, okay, I think we need some more summer weather because it's been a lot of rain, it's been a lot of wind, and it's been a lot of unsummer weather, which, I don't know, when you compare it to the summer weather that we've had in years past, I mean, this one is better, granted, because we can go outside without inhaling a bunch of smoke, but it is good to know that some warm weather is on the horizon. Speaking of summer, I do want to remind you, later on this morning, we are going to call the winner in the GOAT's Summer Score Sweepstakes. A lot of people have been asking the question, hey, if I don't answer the phone, what happens? We're gonna tell you what happens. It did happen last week, and the person that didn't answer the phone found out what happened when they don't answer the phone. But yeah, I'll give you all the details and let you know how you can win some more stuff that's on the way about 7 minutes after Our Lady Peace. Till then, it's Hailstorm. I miss the misery on the GOAT.

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0: One Man Army, it's Our Lady Peace on the goat. I'm Jason. Just on the way after 6:30, we're going to talk about falling asleep in weird places. Believe it or not, there is a lot of weird places that I have fallen asleep in. So we'll get into that just after 6:30. Also, because it's Friday, 7:30 to 8 o'clock, every single Friday, we turn things over to you, the 104.7 GOAT listener. We do call-outs or shout-outs. So if there's anything that's been on your mind, something you want to get off your chest, something that you've been stewing about, now's the time to get it all in the open as we head into the weekend. You can go in there feeling a little bit more relaxed. Right now, though, the big question, of course, the GOAT Summer Score Sweepstakes is going on. A lot of people want to know, they've been asking, hey, if I get picked as the winner and my phone rings and I don't answer it, do you move on to the next person? What happens there? The short answer is no, we don't move on to the next person. But this actually happened last week when we were giving away that Callaway Park family four-pack of tickets and a one-night stay at the Sheraton Hotel in Calgary. I left a very lengthy voicemail. So that's kind of the give and take if I'm sent to voicemail. Like, yes, you do still win, but you have to sit through about 2 to 3 minutes of me just rambling. I feel like that's a fair trade-off. What we're giving away this week, today, I should say, a little bit later on this morning, is a $250 gift certificate to Bone and Biscuit. So if at any point throughout this week, Monday, Tuesday, Wednesday, or Thursday, you've texted in one of the various code words and you sent it off to 780-357-1047, your name is in the draw. Maybe this is your first time hearing about it. Maybe you're saying, oh, beans, I didn't know about the GOAT Summer Score Sweepstakes, but boy, oh boy, do I sure want to win. Fear not. This goes for the entire month of August. So next week, we'll have a different prize to give away. The week after that, we'll have a different prize to give away. The week after that, so on, so forth. Hey, keep in mind, we also have additional prizes up at mygpnow.com. 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First name, last name, phone number, email, all that good stuff. Once you do that, your name is in the draw. That one is going to go for the entire month of August as well. So yeah, a lot of things that you can win. 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Again, we'll give that a $250 gift card to Bone and Biscuit away a little bit later on in the day. But yeah, if you don't answer your phone, I will leave you a great long voicemail that you have to sit through. So just a heads up on that.
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1: I'm Cass Patterson. Work is getting underway on a section of 100th Avenue and 116th Street. Construction on 100th Avenue between Range Road 70 East and 108th Street has started and is expected to wrap up in early September, weather permitting. Meanwhile, on 116th Street between 97th Avenue and 124th Avenue, work is scheduled to begin next week with completion expected by mid-September. Both projects include asphalt work, storm sewer repairs, and refreshed road markings. Traffic will remain open, but will be reduced to alternating single lanes in active work zones. Drivers are being asked to slow down and follow all signage while in the construction areas. Two Grand Prairie organizations are among the recipients of nearly $21 million in new PACE provincial funding for sexual violence supports. PACE, or Providing Assistance, Counseling, and Education on Sexual Abuse, is receiving funding as one of 15 sexual assault centers across Alberta. The Caribou Child and Youth Advocacy Center is also among 8 centers receiving funding. The province is providing $17 million in sexual assault centers, including an additional $3.3 million towards a funding commitment through 2028. In 2029. Another $3.7 million in annual funding will go to child advocacy centers to support children, youth, and families affected by abuse. Grovedale-born Carter Kettle has scored his first CFL career touchdown on the same day as his brother's wedding. On Saturday, towards the end of the fourth quarter, Kettle caught his first career reception, and minutes later, he caught his first career touchdown. At the time of the touchdown, the game was likely at a reach for a comeback, but Kettle says the moment was still special regardless.
2: I'm pretty competitive, which I think has gotten me to where I'm at, but definitely not the situation that you want to be in. Being down so much, but all in all, still a pretty special moment, one I'll remember forever.
1: The day of the game also happened to be Kettle's brother's wedding. More information about Kettle's start to the CFL can be found on our website. For more information on these local stories and more, go to mygrandprairienow.com.
0: Good weather.
3: A big weather says mainly sunny skies in our forecast today and a high of 20. Overnight, few clouds and a low of 7. Tomorrow calls for sunshine and 24. Sunday calls for sunny skies and 25. Right now at the GOAT, 6:32, we sit at 8. Also getting some texts in. This one coming in from Earl says thick fog from Wapiti Bridge to Archie Way. So if you're going that way, you know, make sure you got the lights on, all that good stuff. But if you see anything else going on traffic-wise, appreciate a heads up. You can get in touch. Text or call 780-357-1047.
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3: The Blue Jays couldn't complete a 4-game sweep of Boston as the Red Sox shut out Toronto by a score of 7-0. The Jays open a weekend series tonight when they host the Yankees. Elsewhere in CFL action last night, the BC Lions downed the Calgary Stampeders by a score of 30-26 for their third straight victory and a record of 4-5 in the CFL's West Division. Speaking of the CFL, happening tomorrow, the Edmonton Elks take on the Argonauts. That game's going to start at 1 o'clock.
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0: Cumbersome, it's 7:03 on the go, and I'm Jason. Getting a few texts in, some more thick fog, mainly on the outskirts of GP. So if you got to go outside of town, there is a few places that have some thick fog. I guess there's a few places that don't have any fog. I don't think that there is any here in town, so that's good. But yeah, if you see anything else going on traffic-wise, appreciate a heads up, 780-357-1047. Right now, I want to talk about falling asleep in weird or worse places. It's been pointed out to me that I have some embarrassing stories when it comes to falling asleep in places that you shouldn't fall asleep in. So I'll tell you about those. There's two that come to mind. I think one is maybe a little bit more frequent than others, or maybe frequent isn't the right word. Maybe more normal than others. And there is one that's just, it's just embarrassing. It's a story that I've told, probably not here before, but it did happen to me in the high school days. You know when you're at the tail end of high school and you're just tired all the time, chronically tired because you're not really sleeping all that well. You don't really go to bed at a decent time. You're not really waking up at a decent time. So yeah, I'll share that story with you. First, though, again, I would love to hear from you. 780-357-1047. Online, Facebook, or Instagram, you can join in. Find us at 1047 The Goat. Again, conversation talking about this one today. We'll come back in about 10 minutes' time. Where's the weirdest or worst place? Are you falling asleep?
1: The Goat.
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11: Reluctantly crouched at the starting line. Engines pumping and thumping in time. 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Churning

0: We're talking about falling asleep in places that you didn't mean to fall asleep in today. It's Finger 11, the mountain on the goat. I'm Jason, 650. It's extra call 780-357-1047. I want to know, where's the weirdest or worst place that you've fallen asleep? There's two that come to mind for me. The first one is a little bit weird, but I think it's more normal than a lot of people think. It was at the dentist. You know when they're doing work on you and they put in that big rubber, like a jaw holder thing, so you don't have to hold your mouth open. You just kind of rest it and hang out like, that happened to me. I didn't have to hold the mouth open because I had that jaw block in there. And for whatever reason, I don't know, like I get really nervous and tense when I go to the dentist. Like, it's not something that is fear or a phobia, I think. It's more so, I just don't want it to hurt really bad. So that was weird to me. And I only woke up when I heard the sounds of my own snoring. So that was kind of weird. When I woke up, I was like, they were still working. I don't know. It was like a filling or something. Who knows? But yeah, that dentist must have had the softest dentist touch around, because yeah, I was out for about 20 to 25 minutes. The second time that happened, this one is way more embarrassing. It was back in my high school days. I was living in Edmonton. Sleepy teenager mixed with a 20-minute bus ride home. What had happened was I accidentally fell asleep on the bus. Woke up at the other end of the city. So I mean, I had to ride that bus all the way around in a loop again. Here's the thing. I fell asleep a second time. So I had to take this bus on three loops of the entire city. It took me 3 hours to get home. 3 hours in what should have been 20 minutes. One of the worst times I've ever had to experience. Ironically, not one of the worst times that I've experienced on public transit. What about you? Join the show and let me know. Text or call 780-357-1047. Online, Facebook, or Instagram. You can join in. Find us at 1047 The Goat. I want to know, where's the weirdest, where's the worst place? Are you falling asleep?
1: The Goat.
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1: I'm Cass Patterson. Work is getting underway on a section of 100th Avenue and 116th Street. Construction on 100th Avenue between Range Road 70 East and 108th Street has started and is expected to wrap up in early September, weather permitting. Meanwhile, on 116th Street between 97th Avenue and 124th Avenue, work is scheduled to begin next week with completion expected by mid-September. Both projects include asphalt work, storm sewer repairs, and refreshed road markings. Traffic will remain open, but will be reduced to alternating single lanes in active work zones. Drivers are being asked to slow down and follow all signage while in the construction areas. Two Grand Prairie organizations are among the recipients of nearly $21 million in new PACE provincial funding for sexual violence supports. PACE, or Providing Assistance, Counseling, and Education on Sexual Abuse, is receiving funding as one of 15 sexual assault centers across Alberta. The Caribou Child and Youth Advocacy Center is also among 8 centers receiving funding. The province is providing $17 million in sexual assault centers, including an additional $3.3 million towards a funding commitment through 2028 and 2029. Another $3.7 million in annual funding will go to child advocacy centers to support children, youth, and families affected by abuse. Grovedale-born Carter Kettle has scored his first CFL career touchdown on the same day as his brother's wedding. On Saturday, towards the end of the fourth quarter, Kettle caught his first career reception, and minutes later, he caught his first career touchdown. At the time of the touchdown, the game was likely at a reach for a comeback, but Kettle says the moment was still special regardless.
2: I'm pretty competitive, which I think has gotten me to where I'm at, but definitely not the situation that you want to be in. Being down so much, but all in all, still a pretty special moment, one I'll remember forever.
1: The day of the game also happened to be Kettle's brother's wedding. More information about Kettle's start to the CFL can be found on our website. For more information on these local stories and more, go to mygrandprairienow.com.
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3: Well, Big Weather says mainly sunny skies in our forecast today and a high of 20. Overnight, few clouds, things dropping down to a low of 7. Tomorrow calls for sunshine and 24. Sunday calls for sunny skies and 25. Right now at the GOAT, 7:03. 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
3: The Blue Jays couldn't complete a four-game sweep of Boston as the Red Sox shut out Toronto by a score of 7-0. The Jays open a weekend series tonight when they host the Yankees. Elsewhere in CFL action last night, the BC Lions downed the Calgary Stampeders by a score of 30-26 for their third straight victory and a record of 4-5 in the CFL's West Division. Speaking of the CFL, happening tomorrow, the Edmonton Elks take on the Argonauts. That game's going to start at 1 o'clock.
0: 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Everything that rocks.

It's the Smashing Pumpkins on the goat. I'm Jason on the way just after 7:30. We're going to turn things over to you, the 104.7 Goat listener. If there's anything that you want to get off your chest, if there's anything that's been on your mind, if there's something that you've been stewing about over the last little bit, call outs or shout outs. Get them in, 780-357-1047. Go into the weekend feeling a little bit more relaxed, a little bit more unburdened, a little bit more unencumbered. You feel a little bit lighter. So yeah, we'll do that at 7:30 to 8 o'clock. Also on the way in about, let's say about 9 minutes, let's say 10 minutes time, we are going to come back to our conversation today. We're talking about falling asleep in places that you didn't mean to fall asleep in. Where's the weirdest or worst place that you have fallen asleep? We're getting some weird ones in today. And also, I mean weird in a good way. Like, the weirder, the better. So we'll come into that. It's like I said, about 10 minutes is when we'll share some weird and worst places that you've fallen asleep. That's on the way after Gandharvas. Till then, here's Metallica, 72 Seasons on the Goat.

It's hard to not pick favorites, especially with a topic like this. It's downtime. Gandarvis on the goat. I'm Jason. Text or call 780-357-1047. I want to know, where's the weirdest or worst place that you've fallen asleep? I was saying a little bit ago, the top two for me was at the dentist, which is a weird one because I'm not scared of the dentist. It's not like a phobia or anything. I get really nervous. I get really tense because when they're working away, I expect it to hurt a lot more than it hurts, if that makes sense. So I'm just kind of waiting for it to happen. But yeah, they had that jaw block in me, so I was just kind of sitting back, relaxing. And this dentist must have had the softest dental touch because I was gone for like 20, 25 minutes. Second time was on a bus. Don't recommend falling asleep on public transit. Where's the weirdest or worst place that you've fallen asleep? This one in from Martin. Might be my favorite so far. Martin says, I've fallen asleep in countless public places, bars, movie theaters, restaurants. But there was one time, I fell asleep in a mattress store by accident and got kicked out. So I didn't buy the mattress. Which is weird to me because if anything, I feel like that would have been the main selling point. Like I've never been a salesman. But if I was in the mattress business and I saw someone sleeping on the mattress who is in the market for a mattress, I would think that my job is basically 99% done. You know? I just wait till they woke up and be like, well, I think you like this. Do you want to buy it? Martin came back. He said, that's what I thought, but the manager was really rude and he kicked me out. So I figured I'd take my business elsewhere. Missed opportunity. Missed opportunity right there. This one in from Mike. Says, hey, Jason, I fell asleep in my truck in the parking lot at work during my lunch break. This was a few years back, but I had my seat reclined, so I figured I'd close my eyes for the rest of the 20 minutes. Woke up almost 2 hours later. Three missed calls from my boss. Finally woke up when someone knocked on my window because they thought that something was wrong. A similar thing happened to me. I wasn't the sleepy or sleeper. I was the knocker on the window. We were at the Giant Tiger parking lot. And we were just walking in there. We were walking into the store, and I saw this like really old person asleep in the wheel of like, you know, of their car. So I'm going, okay, well, what's going on here? We go in the store. We come out 20 minutes later. She's still there. So I'm going, you know, I don't know what it is, but I always go worst case scenario. So I knocked on the window, and nothing happened. And then I knocked on the window a little bit louder, like really loud, like a. And then she finally woke up. I think she was more scared of me than I was scared of her. But yeah, so it turns out that story has a happy ending too, which is good. What about you? Join the show and let me know. Curious.

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1: I'm Cass Patterson. Work is getting underway on a section of 100th Avenue and 116th Street. Construction on 100th Avenue between Range Road 70 East and 108th Street has started and is expected to wrap up in early September, weather permitting. Meanwhile, on 116th Street between 97th Avenue and 124th Avenue, work is scheduled to begin next week with completion expected by mid-September. Both projects include asphalt work, storm sewer repairs, and refreshed road markings. Traffic will remain open, but will be reduced to alternating single lanes in active work zones. Drivers are being asked to slow down and follow all signage while in the construction areas. Two Grand Prairie organizations are among the recipients of nearly $21 million in new PACE provincial funding for sexual violence supports. PACE, or Providing Assistance, Counseling, and Education on Sexual Abuse, is receiving funding as one of 15 sexual assault centers across Alberta. The Caribou Child and Youth Advocacy Center is also among 8 centers receiving funding. The province is providing $17 million in sexual assault centers, including an additional $3.3 million towards a funding commitment through 2028 in 2029. Another $3.7 million in annual funding will go to child advocacy centers to support children, youth, and families affected by abuse. Grovedale-born Carter Kettle has scored his first CFL career touchdown on the same day as his brother's wedding. On Saturday, towards the end of the fourth quarter, Kettle caught his first career reception, and minutes later, he caught his first career touchdown. At the time of the touchdown, the game was likely at a reach for a comeback, but Kettle says the moment was still special regardless.
2: I'm pretty competitive, which I think has gotten me to where I'm at, but definitely not the situation that you want to be in. Being down so much, but all in all, still a pretty special moment, one I'll remember forever.
1: The day of the game also happened to be Kettle's brother's wedding. More information about Kettle's start to the CFL can be found on our website. For more information on these local stories and more, go to mygrandprairienow.com.
0: Good weather.
3: Well, Big Weather says mainly sunny skies in our forecast today and a high of 20. Overnight, few clouds and a low of 7. Tomorrow calls for sunshine and 24. Sunday calls for sunny skies and 25. Right now at the GOAT, 7:34. And we're sitting at 9.
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3: The Blue Jays couldn't complete a four-game sweep of Boston as the Red Sox shut out Toronto by a score of 7-0. The Jays open a weekend series tonight when they host the Yankees. Elsewhere in CFL action last night, the BC Lions downed the Calgary Stampeders by a score of 30-26 for their third straight victory and a record of 4-5 in the CFL's West Division. Speaking of the CFL, happening tomorrow, the Edmonton Elks take on the Argonauts. That game's going to start at 1 o'clock.
0: 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The GOAT.

Walker and the Thief from Wolf Mother on the Goat. I'm Jason. Thank you so much for hanging out with me on your Friday. Speaking of, because it's Friday, we do this every single Friday, 7:30 to 8 o'clock. Turn things over to you, the 104.7 Goat listener. We give you the platform for this time. Callouts or shoutouts. If there's anything that's been on your mind, something you want to get off your chest, well, now's the time to do it. If this is your first time hearing about callouts or shoutouts, don't worry. I'll give you an example. One each from me, and then the rest of the time is all you. Text them in, 780-357-1047.

0: Waitlist from C-Spot Run on the Goat. I'm Jason. We are doing call-outs or shout-outs. If there's anything that's been on your mind, something you've been stewing about over the course of the week, just anything you want to get off your chest, positive or negative, this is the time to get it all out in the open. Go into the weekend feeling a little bit more, well, I guess, weightless, for lack of a better term. I'll do one of each of my own examples, just in case it's your first time here. And then the rest of the show, until 8 o'clock anyway, it's all up to you. Actually, today, weirdly enough, I think this is the first time this has ever happened, I have two shout-outs, so two good things. I do want to start off by talking about Miracle Treat Day. Of course, yesterday, proceeds from every Blizzard sold went to the Stollery Children's Hospital. It's something that you never want to have to use, but if you do have to use it, you're really glad it's there. I've had family members that have unfortunately had to go through the Stollery Children's Hospital, and yeah, they've done wonders. But going into the Dairy Queen for Miracle Treat Day, working in customer service, I will always shout out good customer service, and everybody working at that particular Dairy Queen had incredible customer service. They were happy to be there, happy to send out ice cream, and it was just, it was something that was just really cool to see. So yeah, shout out to the Dairy Queen workers making blizzards all day yesterday.
1: Yeah!
0: I do want to give another tongue-in-cheek shout-out. I saw this on Facebook Marketplace. Somebody was selling a truck. I believe it was a 2017 Ford F-150. They were going for, like, I don't know, $25,000, $35,000. I can't remember the exact price. I just remember it was a lot. And then I read the description on it. I'm not even in the market for it. Sometimes you just like to peruse on there. And the description said, engine isn't working. It has to be rebuilt. Also, the axle is bent and the suspension needs to be replaced. There was a laundry list of items that were wrong with this thing, but they were still asking upwards of $25,000 for it. It made me feel a lot better, because then I learned that there's someone who knows less about cars than I do. It was a very good time. What about you? Join the show and let me know. The rest of the time is up to you. Text 780-357-1047. Call-outs or shout-outs, anything on your mind, something you want to get off your chest, now is the time to do it.
2: I got you.
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0: 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Turn things over to you, the 104.7 GO listener. If there's anything on your mind, something you want to get off your chest, that now is the time to do so. I got this one in from Granny. I'm pretty sure this is being like a little bit tongue-in-cheek. But Granny says, hey, Jason, shout out to the guys that tear through the gears on their motorbikes at 5:30 a.m. Now that is what cool is. I back onto 92nd Street right by the Tim Hortons, and it sounds like a multiplier of the fence. It's like a sound multiplier of the fence on the east side. They have to get through every gear as fast as they can, as if there's time trials going on at all hours of the day and all hours of the night.
1: Serenity now! Serenity now!
0: I used to live up in northern BC, and that was like the exact same thing. People tear through the town on their motorbikes, either super late at night or really early in the morning, and it kind of... like, I hate to say it, but it kind of makes you wish that winter would come a little bit sooner. This one in from Effie says, call out to my neighbors who are super weird and keep letting their dog wander on my lawn and poop on it, and then don't pick it up. The strong arm of the law is coming for you, Fido.
2: You just made the list!
0: It took me a sec to find the button. The Fido thing kind of... kind of broke me for a sec. We got one more. This one in from Jenna says, call out to anyone that still uses ChatGPT, Microsoft Copilot, or any other AI thing to make posters. One, get a Canva account. It's free and it's not hard. Two, if you use AI to make a poster that looks like every other AI poster on Facebook, I will not go to it. And three, it's a garage sale. You need to calm down. Have you also noticed an influx in those really bad-looking AI pictures? Because, boy, oh, boy, I have. What about you? Join the show and let me know. Again, call-outs or shout-outs, get them in. We got a little bit of time. Anything that you want to get off your chest, anything that's been on your mind, 780-357-1047.

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1: I'm Cass Patterson. Work is getting underway on a section of 100th Avenue and 116th Street. Construction on 100th Avenue between Range Road 70 East and 108th Street has started and is expected to wrap up in early September, weather permitting. Meanwhile, on 116th Street between 97th Avenue and 124th Avenue, work is scheduled to begin next week with completion expected by mid-September. Both projects include asphalt work, storm sewer repairs, and refreshed road markings. Traffic will remain open, but will be reduced to alternating single lanes in active work zones. Drivers are being asked to slow down and follow all signage while in the construction areas. Two Grand Prairie organizations are among the recipients of nearly $21 million in new PACE provincial funding for sexual violence supports. PACE, or Providing Assistance, Counseling, and Education on Sexual Abuse, is receiving funding as one of 15 sexual assault centers across Alberta. The Caribou Child and Youth Advocacy Center is also among 8 centers receiving funding. The province is providing $17 million in sexual assault centers, including an additional $3.3 million towards a funding commitment through 2028 and 2029. Another $3.7 million in annual funding will go to child advocacy centers to support children, youth, and families affected by abuse. Grovedale-born Carter Kettle has scored his first CFL career touchdown on the same day as his brother's wedding. On Saturday, towards the end of the fourth quarter, Kettle caught his first career reception, and minutes later, he caught his first career touchdown. At the time of the touchdown, the game was likely at a reach for a comeback, but Kettle says the moment was still special regardless.
2: I'm pretty competitive, which I think has gotten me to where I'm at, but definitely not the situation that you want to be in. Being down so much, but all in all, still a pretty special moment, one I'll remember forever.
1: The day of the game also happened to be Kettle's brother's wedding. More information about Kettle's start to the CFL can be found on our website. For more information on these local stories and more, go to MyGrandPrairieNow.com.
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4: The Blue Jays couldn't complete a four-game sweep of Boston as the Red Sox shut out Toronto by a score of 7-0. The Jays open a weekend series tonight when they host the Yankees. Elsewhere in CFL action last night, the BC Lions downed the Calgary Stampeders by a score of 30-26 for their third straight victory and a record of 4-5 in the CFL's West Division. Speaking of the CFL, happening tomorrow, the Edmonton Elks take on the Argonauts. That game's going to start at 1 o'clock.
0: 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The GOAT.

It's Some 41 on the Goat. I'm Jason. A friendly reminder, we are going to come back to our conversation today. We're talking about falling asleep in public. Like the places that you didn't mean to fall asleep in, but you woke up and you realized you fell asleep. So we'll come back to that. It's on the way roughly about 8 minutes from now. Text or call 780-357-1047. Where's the weirdest or worst place you've fallen asleep? Keep in mind, in just a little bit, we are going to call our winner in week two of the GOAT Summer Score Sweepstakes. Up for grabs this week is a $250 gift card to Bone and Biscuit. So someone's going to walk away with that. Also, hey, keep in mind when it comes to the GOAT Summer Score Sweepstakes, this goes for the entire month of August. So if you don't win this this week, listen next week and the week after that and the week after that, so on so forth until we get to the end of August. Again, we give you code words every single weekday morning, Monday through Thursday, 6 a.m. to 10 a.m. Keep in mind, we also got additional prizes up on our website, mygpnow.com. Up for grabs there this week is a $250 gift card to Tire Pro Inc. And that prize is also going to change next week as well. So yeah, a bunch of stuff for you to win, including the GOAT Summer Score Sweepstakes and prizes over at MyGPNow.com. The cool thing with MyGPNow is you don't need any of the code words. So if you weren't keeping track of that throughout the course of the week, don't worry. All you need is your first name, your last name, your email, and your phone number. Do that, and you're in the draw. So again, we'll give away that $250 gift card to Bone and Biscuit. That's on the way in just a little bit. But yeah, we'll come back to our conversation today. 780-357-1047. Where's the weirdest or worst place that you've fallen asleep?

0: I'm glad I'm not the only one who has a falling asleep at the dentist story. That's Edwin Hang 10 on the goat. I'm Jason. This one in from Sarah says, probably the waiting room at the dentist is the weirdest place I've fallen asleep. I had an appointment first thing in the morning, was sitting there with my coat on. Woke up myself because I had snored. The worst part was there was only two other people in the waiting room. They were both looking at me. I feel like that's one of the worst places. If it's like a quiet place where everybody's looking and that snore kind of echoes. And then, like, there's nowhere for you to go. You just have to sit in it, depending on how bad the snoring was. This one in from Trevor says, hey, Jason, there's one time I fell asleep at a wedding. Not during the ceremony, thankfully. It was later in the night. I was sitting at the bar. I had a long day before the wedding. My wife and I, we drove up. It was a 7-hour drive, and apparently the combination of a full stomach and a couple drinks ended up catching up to me. My wife woke me up because someone was taking pictures, and I was in the background with my eyes closed. I still get tagged in those photos on Facebook to this day. It was over 15 years ago. Yeah, that would suck, depending on, like, how well you know the bride and groom. Or even if not. Like, I'm thinking back to my wedding. Thankfully, nobody fell asleep, but my wife and I, we were looking back through our wedding pictures, and there is people that were like, I don't know who this is. So imagine seeing that. Like, this picture-perfect photo that you take, and there's a guy passed out at the bar. Might not be the thing that you want to frame. What about you? Join the show and let me know. Again, curious to hear what you got to say. Text or call 780-357-1047. Online, Facebook, or Instagram, you can join in at 1047 The Goat. I want to know, where's the weirdest or worst place that you've fallen asleep?
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13: 10 years ago, Canada stopped what it was doing and turned toward Kingston, Ontario. 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
1: I'm Cass Patterson. Work is getting underway on a section of 100th Avenue and 116th Street. Construction on 100th Avenue between Range Road 70 East and 108th Street has started and is expected to wrap up in early September, weather permitting. Meanwhile, on 116th Street between 97th Avenue and 124th Avenue, work is scheduled to begin next week with completion expected by mid-September. Both projects include asphalt work, storm sewer repairs, and refreshed road markings. Traffic will remain open, but will be reduced to alternating single lanes in active work zones. Drivers are being asked to slow down and follow all signage while in the construction areas. Two Grand Prairie organizations are among the recipients of nearly $21 million in new PACE provincial funding for sexual violence supports. PACE, or Providing Assistance, Counseling, and Education on Sexual Abuse, is receiving funding as one of 15 sexual assault centers across Alberta. The Caribou Child and Youth Advocacy Center is also among 8 centers receiving funding. The province is providing $17 million in sexual assault centers, including an additional $3.3 million towards a funding commitment through 2028 and 2029. Another $3.7 million in annual funding will go to child advocacy centers to support children, youth, and families affected by abuse. Grovedale-born Carter Kettle has scored his first CFL career touchdown on the same day as his brother's wedding. On Saturday, towards the end of the fourth quarter, Kettle caught his first career reception, and minutes later, he caught his first career touchdown. At the time of the touchdown, the game was likely at a reach for a comeback, but Kettle says the moment was still special regardless.
2: I'm pretty competitive, which I think has gotten me to where I'm at, but definitely not the situation that you want to be in. Being down so much, but all in all, still a pretty special moment, one I'll remember forever.
1: The day of the game also happened to be Kettle's brother.

0: 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More information about Kettle's start to the CFL can be found on our website. For more information on these local stories and more, go to mygrandprairienow.com.
1: Good weather.
2: A big weather says mainly sunny skies in our forecast today with a high of 20. Overnight, few clouds and a low of 7. Tomorrow calls for sunshine and a high of 24. Sunday calls for sunny skies and 25. Right now at the GOAT, double-digit temperatures. And we're sitting at 10.
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2: The Blue Jays couldn't complete a four-game sweep of Boston as the Red Sox shut out Toronto by a score of 7-0. The Jays open a weekend series tonight when they host the Yankees. Elsewhere in CFL action last night, the BC Lions downed the Calgary Stampeders by a score of 30-26 for their third straight victory and a record of 4-5 in the CFL's West Division. Speaking of the CFL, happening tomorrow, the Edmonton Elks take on the Argonauts. That game's going to start at 1 o'clock.
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3: 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Yeah.

0: Love Dies Young. It's the Foo Fighters on the GOAT. I'm Jason. Hey, I wanted to remind you to make sure you keep your eyes out for the GOAT Cruiser. Yeah, you can't miss it. It's bright green. It's got a little bit of pink on it. If you see us out and about and we're set up anywhere, come by and say hi. Yeah, we get a monthly draw going on thanks to our friends over at New Horizon Co-op. Every single month, we give away a $100 gas card and 5 car washes. And again, the only thing you got to do is just come by and say hi when you see us set up on location. If you want to know where we're going to be today, tomorrow, and on Sunday, so pretty much the entire weekend, we're going to be hanging out at the Tars Center in Evergreen Park for the Canada Hot Tub and Swim Spa Blowout Expo. So if you're in the market for a hot tub, if you want to check out some of the hot tub prices, even if you just want to come by and take a gander at what they got, it's worth your while because you can get your name into that draw. Again, a $100 gas card and 5 car washes are what's up for grabs. 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

0: up to die from the lazies on the goat. I'm Jason. We are talking about falling asleep in weird or worse places. So we got a text in from Sam. Says, hey, this is Sam. I fell asleep on top of the produce cooler at co-op trying to recover from a hangover. My supervisor found me and gave me props for making a bed out of cardboard and broccoli. However, let's just say I no longer work there. That might be the best one. I thought the text that we got in from Martin roughly an hour ago about falling asleep on a mattress in a mattress store was the one to beat. Falling asleep at work on a produce cooler. That might be the one to beat. I also want to remind you roughly, maybe say that's 15 minutes from now. Let's say 15 minutes. That's when we'll turn things over to you, the 104.7 Go listener. We'll got your 9 o'clock nut shot on the way. So if there's a song that you'd like to hear, if there is an artist you'd like to hear, maybe you just need a little bit more pep in your step. Maybe you need a shot of adrenaline, as it were, on this fine Friday morning. Send in your request along with the song or an artist. Your first name, 780-357-1047. We'll pick one text at random. That song will then be our 9 o'clock nutshot song for the day. So again, you still got some time, but you don't have a lot of time. Song, artist, first name, 9 o'clock nutshot. That's on the way. About 15 minutes, 780-357-1047.
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1: I'm Cass Patterson. Work is getting underway on a section of 100th Avenue and 116th Street. Construction on 100th Avenue between Range Road 70 East and 108th Street has started and is expected to wrap up in early September, weather permitting. Meanwhile, on 116th Street between 97th Avenue and 124th Avenue, work is scheduled to begin next week with completion expected by mid-September. Both projects include asphalt work, storm sewer repairs, and refreshed road markings. Traffic will remain open, but will be reduced to alternating single lanes in active work zones. Drivers are being asked to slow down and follow all signage while in the construction areas. Two Grand Prairie organizations are among the recipients of nearly $21 million in new PACE provincial funding for sexual violence supports. PACE, or Providing Assistance, Counseling, and Education on Sexual Abuse, is receiving funding as one of 15 sexual assault centers across Alberta. The Caribou Child and Youth Advocacy Center is also among 8 centers receiving funding. The province is providing $17 million in sexual assault centers, including an additional $3.3 million towards a funding commitment through 2028 in 2029. Another $3.7 million in annual funding will go to child advocacy centers to support children, youth, and families affected by abuse. Grovedale-born Carter Kettle has scored his first CFL career touchdown on the same day as his brother's wedding. On Saturday, towards the end of the fourth quarter, Kettle caught his first career reception, and minutes later, he caught his first career touchdown. At the time of the touchdown, the game was likely at a reach for a comeback, but Kettle says the moment was still special regardless.
2: I'm pretty competitive, which I think has gotten me to where I'm at, but definitely not the situation that you want to be in. Being down so much, but all in all, still a pretty special moment, one I'll remember forever.
1: The day of the game also happened to be Kettle's brother's wedding. More information about Kettle's start to the CFL can be found on our website. For more information on these local stories and more, go to mygrandprairienow.com.
0: Goat weather.
3: Well, Big Weather says mainly sunny skies in our forecast today with a high of 20. Overnight, few clouds and a low of 7. Tomorrow, sunshine and 24. Sunday calls for sunny skies and a high of 25. Right now at the GOAT, 903, double-digit temperatures. Now we're sitting at 11.
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3: The Blue Jays couldn't complete a four-game sweep of Boston as the Red Sox shut out Toronto by a score of 7-0. The Jays open a weekend series tonight when they host the Yankees. Elsewhere in CFL action last night, the BC Lions downed the Calgary Stampeders by a score of 30-26 for their third straight victory and a record of 4-5 in the CFL's West Division. Speaking of the CFL, happening tomorrow, the Edmonton Elks take on the Argonauts. That game's going to start at 1 o'clock.
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2: Oh yes, it is time for your 9 o'clock nutshot. That's why we turn things over to you, the 104.7 GOAT listener. I said, hey, if there's a song you'd like to hear, there's an artist you'd like to hear, send your request my way along with your first name. Send it off to 780-357-1047. We'll pick one text at random. That song will then be our 9 o'clock nutshot song for the day. I got a request in from Ian. Ian wants to hear some Billy Talent. Billy Talent's a band that, I don't know if the word forgotten is the right term, but I don't know, they haven't been up to anything in the last little bit. I was actually looking a couple weeks back. I'm like, oh, is Billy Talent, are they announced that they're in the studio? Are they doing anything? As far as I know, they're still going strong, but it's been, for lack of a better term, radio silent from Billy Talent. Regardless, 9 o'clock nutshot song for the day. We are going to do some Billy Talent for Ian. He's Devil on My Shoulder on the GOAT.

0: 9 out of 10 listeners agree. The Gov Morning Brett with Jason is swell.
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0: 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I'm Jason. Text or call 780-357-1047. I want to know, conversation, where's the weirdest or where's the worst place that you've fallen asleep? I thought the produce section at the co-op, sleeping off a hangover, was the one to beat. This one from Chris. This one might be the one that we have to beat. Chris says, hey, Jason, I fell asleep in the airports in Calgary and woke myself up with a really loud fart that everyone within 50 feet of me heard. Gotta love the airport food. That might be one of the most uncomfortable situations to be in, because where do you go? Especially if you're waiting to board a plane, you're already sitting with the people that are going to be on that plane. Everybody's going to be looking at you. That's what I would think anyway. If that happened to me, like if I wasn't sitting at the very back row, I would think that everybody was either talking about me or just staring daggers at the back of my head, because that was the guy that cleared an entire floor of an airport because of the airport food. This one in from Dan says, hey, Jason, fell asleep in line at a road construction stop, woke up to the flag girl knocking on my window. In fairness, like sometimes they do leave you sitting there for a while. I remember there was one time my wife and I and my sister-in-law, we were coming back from Chetwynd, made a day trip out there. Road construction about a year, maybe a year and a half ago, something like that. And we were waiting for upwards of, it felt like 20 minutes. Like it was long enough where you don't just sit on the brake, you actually put it in park. So I'm not saying that it's happened to me, but I can see how it does happen. What about you? Join the show. Let me know. Curious to hear what you got to say. Text or call 780-357-1047. Online, Facebook, or Instagram. 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Conversation. Where's the weirdest or worst place you've fallen asleep?
1: The Goat.
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0: All right, so around this time is when I would call the winner for the Goat's Summer Score Sweepstakes. However, something weird happened. I did call the winner. Her name is Ashley. And I was in the process of leaving a very, very lengthy voicemail. Like, it actually got to the end of the voicemail and it did the beeping where it kicked me out. But then something else happened. Hello, the Goat. Who's this?
1: Hi, this is Ashley. I'd missed a call from you guys.
0: Oh, Ashley, I was just in the process of leaving you a very lengthy voicemail.
1: Sorry.
0: No, that's okay. What are you up to on this fine Friday morning?
1: Well, I actually have the day off, so I'm going to clean and pack my house because we're moving.
0: Oh, okay. Well, good luck with that. Did I wake you up?
1: Oh, no. I've been up since 6:30.
0: Okay. Okay, that's the worst when you get woken up from a phone call. However, this is a good phone call. Ashley, are you familiar with the Goat's Summer Score Sweepstakes?
1: I am.
0: Well, huge congratulations going out to you. $250 gift card to Bone and Biscuit got your name on it.
1: Awesome. Thanks. My doggie will be so excited.
0: In the voicemail, that's how I was trying to react if you had a dog or a cat. You just got the one dog?
1: Yeah, I got a dog. I got a husky.
0: So is he going to be very spoiled come this weekend?
1: Oh, yeah.
0: Okay, that's good to hear.
1: Let her go pick her treat.
0: Yeah, you got $250 to Bone and Biscuit from the Goat Summer Score Sweepstakes. Ashley, congrats again.
1: Awesome. Thank you so much. You guys are awesome. I love listening to you guys.
0: So, yeah, huge congratulations going out to Ashley and, I don't know, whoever gets to listen to that voicemail that I left before she ended up calling me back. Ashley walking away with a $250 gift card to Bone and Biscuit. If you missed out this week, fear not. The Goat Summer Score Sweepstakes goes on throughout the entire month of August. Next week, there will be new code words and a new prize up for grabs.
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0: Tragically Hip, 100 Meridian, 104.7 The Goat. I'm Jason. We were talking about falling asleep in weird places today. This one in from Michelle over on the Goat Facebook page says, on an air mattress floating on a lake. That same thing actually happened to me. I was on the Penticton Canal. If you've never been there, it's like a, I don't know, maybe an hour and a half float down the river. You go on a floaty air mattress, whatever the case may be, and you just kind of sit back and you relax. I had fallen asleep on a floaty. And I didn't put any sunscreen on because I was like, I'll just flip, I'll rotate, and I'll get myself a good tan. No, I passed out, and I woke up one of the worst sunburns in my entire life. And it turned into also one of the stupidest tan lines that I have gotten in my entire life as well. That is it for me today. I'm going to go home. Actually, no. I'm going to go to the Taurus Center over at Evergreen Park. I almost missed that one. Canada Hot Tub and Swim Spa Blowout Expo is happening the entire weekend. And we're going to be hanging out on location. So that also means if you haven't yet gotten your name into that draw for our monthly prize of a $100 gas card and five car washes, courtesy of New Horizon Co-op, make sure you do that. And there's plenty of time that you can see us there because, yeah, like I said, we are going to be there all weekend long. Today, tomorrow, and Sunday. So come down, check out the price on some of the hot tubs. Check out the price on some of the swim spas, massage chairs. Even just come down to get your name into that draw because that in and of itself will make it worth it. That is it for me. I'm taking off. Jen Bailey's on the way. She's coming in right after 10 o'clock.
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1: 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I have tried out some of those massage chairs that are here. 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You can get them at the end of this weekend, or if you're still setting up your spot for your hot tub, if you don't have that perfect placement yet, you can choose delayed delivery. 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Again, payments starting at just $21 bi-weekly on some of these hot tubs, $75 bi-weekly on some of these swim spas, and it's one weekend only. So once the weekend is over, so are the savings. Again, Canada Hot Tub and Swim Spa Blowout Expo happening now at the Tower Center in Evergreen Park. 104.7 The GOAT, we're hanging out. I'm Jason.
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1: It is the Canada Hot Tub and Swim Spa Blowout Expo happening now at the Tar Center in Evergreen Park. Hey, it's Jason. That's where we're hanging out. Yeah, $21 biweekly on some of these full-size hot tubs. Payments starting at just $75 biweekly on some of these swim spas. If you are in the market for a hot tub, again, you can save up to $10,000 on some of these tubs. 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You can choose delayed delivery. Take up to 6 months to get your hot tub, or you can get it by the end of this weekend. So, yeah, very flexible in terms of when you want your hot tubs. Yeah, $21 biweekly on some of these hot tubs, $75 biweekly on some of these swim spas. Bunch of savings, thousands and thousands and thousands of dollars. But once the weekend is gone, so are the savings. So, again, if you want to beat that weekend rush, come in earlier. Rather than Saturday or Sunday, if you don't want a bunch of people crowding your space as you're doing some hot tub shopping. Again, it is the Canada Hot Tub and Swim Spa Blowout Expo happening now at the Tar Center in Evergreen Park. 104.7 The GOAT, we're hanging out. I'm Jason.
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1: 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So again, it is the Canada Hot Tub and Swim Spa Blowout Expo happening now at the Tower Center in Evergreen Park. 104.7 The GOAT. We're hanging out. I'm Jason.
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1: Hey, it's Jason. We're hanging out at the Tar Center in Evergreen Park for day two of the Canada Hot Tub and Swim Spa Blowout Expo. 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You could save up to $10,000 on some of these hot tubs, up to $25,000 on some of these swim spas, $21 bi-weekly on some of these full-size tubs, $75 bi-weekly on some of these swim spas, by the way. 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If you do want it right now, you can choose to the end of the weekend. So there is various options available. Again, not really the best thing to say, but the cold weather is coming. And I don't know about you, I would rather have a hot tub when it is cold than not have a hot tub when it is cold. So again, thousands of dollars in savings. Come down, see how affordable some of these hot tubs, some of these swim spas, some of these saunas and massage chairs are. Again, $21 bi-weekly on the hot tubs, $75 bi-weekly on some of these swim spas. It is the Canada Hot Tub and Swim Spa Blowout Expo happening now at the Tar Center in Evergreen Park. 104.7 The GOAT. We're hanging out. I'm Jason.
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1: Hey, it's Jason. We're hanging out at the Tar Center in Evergreen Park for the Canada Hot Tub and Swim Spa Blowout Expo. 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It's going to wrap up at 7 o'clock. Again, there is over five brands, 30 models of hot tubs all in one room. 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There's also swim spas. They have massage chairs for 50% off, along with saunas.

0: I went into one of the saunas, and now I feel like I have to pronounce it as sauna because it sounds a little bit Swedish. 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We're hanging out. I'm Jason.
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1: I'm Cass Patterson. Work is getting underway on a section of 100th Avenue and 116th Street. Construction on 100th Avenue between Range Road 70 East and 108th Street has started and is expected to wrap up in early September, weather permitting. Meanwhile, on 116th Street between 97th Avenue and 124th Avenue, work is scheduled to begin next week with completion expected by mid-September. Both projects include asphalt work, storm sewer repairs, and refreshed road markings. Traffic will remain open, but will be reduced to alternating single lanes in active work zones. Drivers are being asked to slow down and follow all signage while in the construction areas. Two Grand Prairie organizations are among the recipients of nearly $21 million in new PACE provincial funding for sexual violence supports. PACE, or Providing Assistance, Counseling, and Education on Sexual Abuse, is receiving funding as one of 15 sexual assault centers across Alberta. The Caribou Child and Youth Advocacy Center is also among eight centers receiving funding. The province is providing $17 million in sexual assault centers, including an additional $3.3 million towards a funding commitment through 2028. In 2029. Another $3.7 million in annual funding will go to child advocacy centers to support children, youth, and families affected by abuse. Grovedale-born Carter Kettle has scored his first CFL career touchdown on the same day as his brother's wedding. On Saturday, towards the end of the fourth quarter, Kettle caught his first career reception, and minutes later, he caught his first career touchdown. At the time of the touchdown, the game was likely at a reach for a comeback, but Kettle says the moment was still special regardless.
2: I'm pretty competitive, which I think has gotten me to where I'm at, but definitely not the situation that you want to be in. Being down so much, but all in all, still a pretty special moment, one I'll remember forever.
1: The day of the game also happened to be Kettle's brother's wedding. More information about Kettle's start to the CFL can be found on our website. For more information on these local stories and more, go to mygrandprairienow.com.
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3: Looking at the weather here in Grand Prairie today, it's going to be a high of 20 with a mix of sun and cloud throughout the day. Tonight's going to be a few clouds and a low of 7. Tomorrow's going to be a high of 24 and sunny and a low of 9. Sunday's going to be pretty sunny as well, as it's going to be a high of 25. And Sunday night's going to be a low of 11 with a 60% chance of showers.
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1: Hey, it's Jason. We're hanging out at the Canada Hot Tub and Swim Spa Blowout Expo. It's going on right now at the Tara Center in Evergreen Park. Thousands of dollars in savings for you to take advantage of this weekend. You can save up to $10,000 on some of these hot tubs. Savings of up to $25,000 on some of these swim spas. By the way, payments starting at just $21 bi-weekly on some of these full-size tubs and $75 bi-weekly on some of these swim spas. Say you have a spot for your hot tub right now. You're saying to yourself, yes, a hot tub sounds good. I sure would like that. You can get your hot tub delivered at the end of the weekend. Maybe you're still setting up a spot for your hot tub. Maybe you don't know where it's going to go yet. Maybe you just want a hot tub and you'll plan the rest later. You can choose to take up to 6 months to receive your spa if you need some additional time to set up. Again, they are built for the colder Grand Prairie climates, so don't worry about temperatures dropping below 30, below 40. They are built to withstand that. Again, one weekend only, it is the Canada Hot Tub and Swim Spa Blowout Expo happening right now at the Tara Center in Evergreen Park. 104.7 The GOAT, we're hanging out. I'm Jason.
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1: 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I'm Jason.
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1: You may not want to hear it, but the cold weather is on the way. Why not get a hot tub to combat some of that cold weather? Hey, it's Jason. We are hanging out at the Tower Center in Evergreen Park for day two of the Canada Hot Tub and Swim Spa Blowout Expo. 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I'm Jason.
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1: 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Again, some of these full-size tubs starting at just $21 bi-weekly. 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If you don't have a spot for it yet, you can choose delayed delivery. 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And then you can enjoy it before the weather gets chillier, which, by the way, is around the corner. Again, it is day 2 of the Canada Hot Tub and Swim Spa Blowout Expo happening now at the Tar Center in Evergreen Park. 104.7 The GOAT. We're hanging out. I'm Jason.
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1: Hot deals on hot tubs. Hot damn. 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So if you're perusing the hot tubs and you're saying to yourself, this is the hot tub for me, and then you point at it, you can get it by the end of Sunday. That's when it all wraps up. So again, once this weekend is over, so are the savings. You might be saying to yourself, oh, well, it's going to take so long to get myself approved. I don't want to be down there for hours and hours at a time. No, you can get on-site approvals easy, just in 5 minutes, and then you're approved. Again, payments starting at just $21 bi-weekly on some of these hot tubs, $75 bi-weekly on some of these swim spas. But keep in mind, once the weekend is over, so is the Canada Hot Tub and Swim Spa Blowout Expo. Again, it's happening right now at the Tourist Center in Evergreen Park. 104.7 The GOAT. We're hanging out. I'm Jason.
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1: 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You can get some of these full-size tubs starting at just $21 bi-weekly. 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Even if you are kind of on the fence about a hot tub, you're saying, I don't know if it's within the budget, I don't know if I can make it. They are a lot more affordable than you think. Again, up to $10,000 in savings on some of these hot tubs, up to $25,000 in savings on some of these swim spas. Doesn't end there. There's also deals on saunas, cold plunges, and massage chairs are 50% off. But keep in mind, once the weekend is over, so are the savings. So again, it is the Canada Hot Tub and Swim Spa Blowout Expo happening now at the Tire Center in Evergreen Park. 104.7 The Goat. We're hanging out. I'm Jason.
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you follow, it is Evanescence kicking off another afternoon on the GOAT. I am Keir White, and we're starting today's show off by chatting about the burning of a monument over in the UK. I'm not sure if it qualifies as a monument. It was a replica of Stonehenge built outside of a pub in the UK, and tragically, they made their monument, which was a perfect replica, perfectly aligned with the summer solstice back in 2015. They made it out of wood, and it burnt to the ground. They had to destroy the whole structure, the entire structure, which sucks. Anytime you lose a cool thing like that, it does suck. I do wonder, though, if the creators of the sculpture, after it burnt to the ground, like looked at the ashes and were like, Oh, that's why the ancient peoples of this land hired aliens to move giant rocks. It's less flammable.

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up, it's Matthew Goodband on the GOAT. I am Keir White. Earlier this morning, we had our latest winner in the GOAT's Summer Score Sweepstakes. 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Jason gives that to you on the GOAT Morning Breath every Monday through Thursday. You can enter all 4 days as long as you catch all 4 daily code words. 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And then hopefully your name is the name that is drawn the Friday mornings, and you get that call from Jason saying that you won the latest prize. This week, the prize was a $250 gift certificate to Bone and Biscuit. And next week, playing for a $250 gift certificate to the Drop a Ride Shop. So make sure you're listening Monday morning for your next chance to get your name in the draw for the GOAT's Summer Score Sweepstakes.

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Dog. It is Led Zeppelin on the goat. I am Keir White, looking at your weather as we head into the weekend. You got a mix of sun and cloud with highs of 20 today. Supposed to be sunny with a high of 24 tomorrow. Highs of 25 and still sunny on Sunday. Monday is calling for a chance of showers with highs of 23. And then right back to highs of 25 with sunshine for Tuesday, Wednesday, and Thursday next week.

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1: on the goat.

Cocaine Cowgirl, it's Matt Mays and El Torpedo on the goat. I am Keir White. President of America Donald Trump earlier this week empowered U.S. private companies to conduct cyber attacks on behalf of the American government. Right now, offensive cyber processes are done exclusively by government agencies. But Donald Trump said, yo, we got a bunch of people good at hacking in the private sector. Let's have them help us. That's basically privateering. It's digital privateering is what it is. It's a letter of mock, like the kings of England used to give out, saying, yo, pirates, go steal some stuff from the Spanish and the French. It'll help us in the long run. Except now they're doing it with the internet. And if there's one thing I've learned about private industry hackers on the internet, you can definitely trust them not to go rogue. I'm kidding, you cannot do that. I think these privateers are going to eventually just turn into straight-up pirates, just like a lot of privateers did during the golden age of piracy.

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Sublime, Until the Sun Explodes, the latest from them on The Goat. I am Keir White. Earlier today, Jason was out in the Goat Cruiser powered by Ken Sargent GMC Buick. He was over at day two of the Hot Tub Expo in Evergreen Park. Of course, anytime you see Jason out and about in the Goat Cruiser, you can pop by, say hey, accuse him of never having seen any movie that isn't in the Pirates of the Caribbean franchise, and of course also enter to win a monthly prize pack from our pals over at New Horizon Co-op. If you missed Jason today at the Hot Tub Expo, don't worry. Jason's also going to be at the Hot Tub Expo tomorrow as well as Sunday. You can catch him there 10 to 2 in the Goat Cruiser powered by Ken Sargent GMC Buick.

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Danko Jones bounce. It is the GOAT. I am Keir White, looking at your weather overnight and through the rest of the weekend. A few clouds this evening with lows of 7. Highs at 24 and sunny on Saturday. 25 and sunnier high on Sunday. There is a chance of showers Monday with a high of 23. And then you got highs at 25 for Tuesday, Wednesday, and Thursday with mostly sunny skies.

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1: I'm Thomas Robertson. Grovedale-born Carter Kettle has scored his first career CFL touchdown on the same day as his brother's wedding. On Saturday, towards the end of the fourth quarter, Kettle caught his first career reception and minutes later caught his first career touchdown. At the time of the touchdown, the game was likely out of reach for a comeback, but Kettle says the moment was still special regardless.
2: I'm pretty competitive, which I think has gotten me to where I'm at, but definitely not the situation that you want to be in, being down so much, but all in all, still a pretty special moment, one I'll remember forever.
1: The day of the game also happened to be Kettle's brother's wedding. More information about Kettle's start to the CFL can be found on our website. Investment in cryptocurrency scams posed the greatest risk to Canadians last year, according to the Better Business Bureau's latest scam tracker risk report. According to the report, more than 80% of Canadians targeted by these scams reported losing money with a median loss of $4,354. BBB Alberta and East Kootenai President and CEO Mary O'Sullivan Anderson says consumers should be skeptical of investment officers promising quick or unusually high returns, adding scams can happen to anyone and careful research can help prevent losses. The Alberta RCMP is sharing safety tips for new and experienced drivers across the province. Mounties are reminding drivers that distracted driving is one of the leading causes of major collisions and to stay off your phone and avoid any activity that might impair your ability to operate a vehicle safely. Mounties added that your passenger safety is also your responsibility and to make sure everyone is wearing their seatbelt. According to Transportation Canada, young and new drivers are more likely to be involved in fatal and injury collisions due to their age and inexperience behind the wheel. Local news delivered right to you. Sign up for our newsletter on MyGrandPrairieNow.com.
0: Good weather.
1: Looking at the weather tonight in Grand Prairie, it's going to be partly cloudy and becoming clear towards midnight. Tomorrow morning is going to be a high of 24 and mainly sunny throughout the day. And tomorrow night will be a low of 9 and clear. On Sunday, it'll be clear again with a high of 25 and sunny. And Sunday night will be a 60% chance of showers and a low of 11.
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3: Oh, Father, tell me

You gotta lose. It is the Black Keys on the GOAT. I am Keir White. I was reading an article today about how people are arguing over what counts as canon in the children's cartoon Paw Patrol. Canon, if you're not a nerd, is the established lore of a universe, all right? The history, the events, the rules, if you will, from which all of the stories must arrive. And I guess Paw Patrol is putting a movie out where the Paw Patrol gang, they're going to be rediscovering dinosaurs, and this is raising questions about the canon of the universe, because I guess they already did an episode where they found dinosaurs at some point. Listen, as a man who respects canon when it comes to nerd universes, I think I have an opinion on this one. I have seen the first three seasons of Paw Patrol multiple times, because that show started when my nephew was a wee little tyke who loved Paw Patrol. And from my observations, the only piece of canon that matters in the universe of Paw Patrol is that Rubble will do all of the work in every single episode. And then he will just eat it while Chase and Ryder take all the credit.

0: Goat.
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smile and wave the headstones. It is the GOAT. I am Keir White, and this weekend is a great weekend for live music. For the Bear Creek Folk Fest is underway today through Sunday over in Muskasepe Park. Some incredible lineups, too. You got the Trues doing an acoustic set. You've also got the legendary Tom Cochran. If you enjoy your country music, Tennille Towns is going to be playing as well. Plus the Arrogant Worms, Fred Penner, and a ton of talent from the Peace region. 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

The Doors with Break On Through. It is the GOAT. I am Keir White taking a look at your weather. You got lows of 7 this evening with a few clouds. Supposed to be sunny for Saturday and Sunday. Highs of 24 on Saturday. Highs of 25 for Sunday. Showers starting late in the evening on Sunday, carrying through Monday with a high of 23. And then back to highs of 25 for both Tuesday, Wednesday, and Thursday. All with primarily sunny skies.

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1: I'm Thomas Robertson. Grovedale-born Carter Kettle has scored his first career CFL touchdown on the same day as his brother's wedding. On Saturday, towards the end of the fourth quarter, Kettle caught his first career reception and minutes later caught his first career touchdown. At the time of the touchdown, the game was likely out of reach for a comeback, but Kettle says the moment was still special regardless.
2: I'm pretty competitive, which I think has gotten me to where I'm at, but definitely not the situation that you want to be in, being down so much, but all in all, still a pretty special moment, one I'll remember forever.
1: The day of the game also happened to be Kettle's brother's wedding. More information about Kettle's start to the CFL can be found on our website. Investment and cryptocurrency scams posed the greatest risk to Canadians last year, according to the Better Business Bureau's latest scam tracker risk report. According to the report, more than 80% of Canadians targeted by these scams reported losing money with a median loss of $4,354. BBB Alberta and East Kootenay President and CEO Mary O'Sullivan Anderson says consumers should be skeptical of investment officers promising quick or unusually high returns, adding scams can happen to anyone and careful research can help prevent losses. The Alberta RCMP is sharing safety tips for new and experienced drivers across the province. Mounties are reminding drivers that distracted driving is one of the leading causes of major collisions and to stay off your phone and avoid any activity that might impair your ability to operate a vehicle safely. Mounties added that your passenger safety is also your responsibility and to make sure everyone is wearing their seatbelt. According to Transportation Canada, young and new drivers are more likely to be involved in fatal and injury collisions due to their age and inexperience behind the wheel. Local news delivered right to you. Sign up for our newsletter on MyGrandPrairieNow.com.
0: Good weather.
1: Looking at the weather tonight in Grand Prairie, it's going to be partly cloudy and becoming clear towards midnight. Tomorrow morning is going to be a high of 24 and mainly sunny throughout the day. And tomorrow night will be a low of 9 and clear. On Sunday, it'll be clear again with a high of 25 and sunny. And Sunday night will be a 60% chance of showers and a low of 11.
0: 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The Goat.

Together right at his finger 11 on the goat, I am Keir White. I just read that apparently the EU is starting to work on a potential vaccine for Lyme disease. Lyme disease, of course, carried by ticks. You could get it at the drop of a hat, more at the bite of a tick, really. And of course, one of the big symptoms of that is once you've got Lyme disease, you can't eat red meat anymore. That's why I am all right with there being a vaccine for Lyme disease. I didn't even know Lyme disease was a thing till Avril Lavigne got it a few years back. And then they were like, she can't have steak or hamburgers no more. She's got the Lyme disease. And I said, oh God, I never want to get this Lyme disease. I'm born and raised Albertan. I think I get kicked out of the province if I lose the ability to eat red meat. That's what I said at the time. And I still genuinely believe that. So I don't know if I'm ever going to get Lyme disease. I just know that if I do, I hope the vaccine exists so that after a quick little jabberoo, I can get back to having my beef products.

0: GOAT.
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Return to Dust Board on the GOAT. I am Kier White, and I am very, very excited because we are now just days away from Killswitch Engage, Machine Head, and Malevolence playing the OpenTip Event Center in Dawson Creek. I am going to be at the show. I'm going to be down on the floor. I'm going to be taking some pictures in a professional capacity. I am not a professional photographer, but they were like, do you want a photo pass? And I said, I would happily stand in front of the barrier during the sets. Yeah, absolutely. So that's what I'll be doing at the show. Hopefully, I'll see you there. Legendary lineup. I mean, Killswitch, Machine Head, both legends of the heavy metal game, and Malevolence, some up-and-coming boys that are, I've been told by Jesse Leach himself, incredibly, incredibly cool. So make sure if you're going to the show, you get there early enough to check out the opening set. You're not going to want to miss it. It is definitely worth the quick trip across to BC. Get your tickets if you haven't already at lakeviewtix.com, and hopefully I'll see you down on the floor.

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1: Canada has a national defense, a Canadian Coast Guard, national search and rescue. But Canada doesn't have a national water bomber fleet. To help respond when wildfires push resources to their limits, it's time we change that.

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Matchbox 20 push on the goat. I am Keir White, and just like that, the show is over for another week. I am getting out of here, going boldly into the weekend. I have big weekend plans, all right? I'm going to play some board games with some friends on Saturday. And then I'm going to go to a very cool heavy metal show, Killswitch Engage, at the Ovintiv Event Center on Sunday. I'll be back on air for you at 2 o'clock Monday morning. Hopefully you will forgive me if I've lost my voice from screaming heavy metal lyrics. At which point, we'll just do the show by sign language, which will really impress the engineers, because that will lead to a lot of silence alarms on the radio station. All right, I'm getting out of here for the weekend. Enjoy yours. Going to leave you with Default and Count on Me.

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